my excuse, but the truth is I can't open up. And you don't wanna be high like me, never really knowing why like me. You don't ever wanna step off that roller coaster and be all alone.

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0: 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Minden délben a rádió egyen. 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
3: 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You're rubbing your dirt on everyone's curd. You know how to be a

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0: A Rádió Egyen. 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Minden este 9.

In the bus, you know they leave me waiting. Come on, kiss my neck, come on, pull my waist in. Maybe I'm so bad, I'm a real temptation.

ultimate reality of the universe is the stealth cell. What you do is what the whole universe is doing at the place you call here and now. You are something the whole universe is doing in the same way that a wave is something that the whole ocean is doing. You are separate from life, but life dominates you. The real you, the real deep down you, is the whole universe. And it's doing. Your living organism and all its behavior, place in a world, it's expressing it as a singer sings a song.

with you wherever. Living a best life, making it better. You are the one so curious, so clever. I am the one who's got you forever. Whatever you do, I'm with you wherever. Living a best life, making it better. You are the one so curious, so clever.